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1: I found me a reason, so check me tomorrow. 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

0: Classic Rock at Night, Hello Time Bomb, Matthew, good band. Hello to you on a Monday. Hell, Michigan is officially hitting the real estate market. The asking price for the town of Hell, Michigan is $625,000. Does that seem like a little amount of money for a town? There's houses more than that. Now, this unique listing includes just over 7 acres of land, and you as the potential buyer would acquire 2 commercial buildings. One did has a restaurant, the other has a retail shop in it. Now, the sale also features the town's miniature golf course, which is a staple for those visiting Hell. That sounds about right.
1: 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A contest that is so huge, so unbelievable, you don't want to miss this. 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
5: Tonight will be clear with fog patches developing overnight. We'll get to a low of 12. Tomorrow, it'll be sunny in the morning and then a mix of sun and cloud with the chance of showers in the afternoon. We'll get to a high of 25 with a humidex of 27. And on Wednesday, look for a mix of sun and cloud with the chance of showers and a high of 24. I'm Joseph Godin. 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
1: 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I'm going to be joined by Nicole Riley and Selena Day. 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

0: Classic Rock at Night. That's The Offspring, and you're going to go far, kid, all the way to Eastern Africa, where you can apparently buy beer brewed from bananas. Now, I'm not really big on flavored beer. I like it flavored with alcohol. However, if you're going to have a flavored beer, you can do the banana beer on your own. Here's how easy it is. You know all those bananas that you thought were going bad and you threw them in a freezer? Well, you can thaw them out and get yourself some banana beer.
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0: classic rock at night with Our Lady Peace. Some great Canadian rock and roll right there. It's Clumsy. Speaking of great Canadian rock and roll, The Tragically Hip giving us a live album this summer. August 21st, it comes out. It is, of course, live July 22, August 20, 2016. It's been 10 years since their final show and since we lost Gord Downey. So the Man Machine Poem Tour, that is where all the stuff's going to come from. So it's the different performances from that tour to be released on a live record. The very next night, August 22nd, they're going to rebroadcast the final show that we all watched by the millions. We'll watch again on August 22nd.
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13: Tonight will be clear with fog patches developing overnight. We'll get to a low of 12. Tomorrow, it'll be sunny in the morning and then a mix of sun and cloud with the chance of showers in the afternoon. We'll get to a high of 25 with a humidex of 27. And on Wednesday, look for a mix of sun and cloud with the chance of showers and a high of 24. 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
1: 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I'm going to be joined by Nicole Riley and Selena Day. 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

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That's Aerosmith and Walk This Way. 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
4: Tonight will be clear with fog patches developing overnight. We'll get to a low of 12. Tomorrow, it'll be sunny in the morning and then a mix of sun and cloud with the chance of showers in the afternoon. We'll get to a high of 25 with a humidex of 27. And on Wednesday, look for a mix of sun and cloud with the chance of showers and a high of 24. I'm Joseph Godin. 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
1: 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I'm going to be joined by Nicole Riley and Selena Day. We're going to talk about Not All Superheroes Wear Capes, a fundraiser for young Lawson Lazzarino coming up in June. 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

0: 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A contest that is so huge, so unbelievable, you don't want to miss this. Because frankly, gas prices are so rude and somebody around here deserves a win. 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
4: Tonight will be clear with fog patches developing overnight. We'll get to a low of 12. Tomorrow, it'll be sunny in the morning and then a mix of sun and cloud with the chance of showers in the afternoon. We'll get to a high of 25 with a humidex of 27. And on Wednesday, look for a mix of sun and cloud with the chance of showers and a high of 24. 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
1: 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I'm going to be joined by Nicole Riley and Selena Day. 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
1: And the sign says, long-haired freaky people need not.

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6: Today will be sunny with fog patches dissipating later this morning. We'll get to a high of 24 with a humidex of 26. Tonight, it'll be clear and we'll get to a low of 16. Tomorrow, look for a mix of sun and cloud with a chance of showers and a high of 24. And on Thursday, it'll be sunny and we'll get to a high of 21. I'm Joseph Godin. 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

0: could completely change your life. 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A contest that is so huge, so unbelievable, you don't want to miss this. Because frankly, gas prices are so rude and somebody around here deserves a win. 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
1: Today will be sunny with fog patches dissipating later this morning. We'll get to a high of 24 with a humidex of 26. Tonight, it'll be clear and we'll get to a low of 16. Tomorrow, look for a mix of sun and cloud with a chance of showers and a high of 24. And on Thursday, it'll be sunny and we'll get to a high of 21. I'm Joseph Godin. 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

0: It's officially time for Stanley Cup chaos and another emotional roller coaster of NHL playoffs. 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
5: Today will be sunny with fog patches dissipating later this morning. We'll get to a high of 24 with a humidex of 26. Tonight, it'll be clear and we'll get to a low of 16. Tomorrow, look for a mix of sun and cloud with a chance of showers and a high of 24. And on Thursday, it'll be sunny and we'll get to a high of 21. I'm Joseph Godin. 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
4: Today will be sunny with fog patches dissipating later this morning. We'll get to a high of 24 with a humidex of 26. Tonight, it'll be clear and we'll get to a low of 16. Tomorrow, look for a mix of sun and cloud with a chance of showers and a high of 24. And on Thursday, it'll be sunny and we'll get to a high of 21. I'm Joseph Godin. 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

0: could completely change your life. 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A contest that is so huge, so unbelievable, you don't want to miss this. Because frankly, gas prices are so rude and somebody around here deserves a win. 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
4: Today will be sunny with fog patches dissipating later this morning. We'll get to a high of 24 with a humidex of 26. Tonight, it'll be clear and we'll get to a low of 16. Tomorrow, look for a mix of sun and cloud with a chance of showers and a high of 24. And on Thursday, it'll be sunny and we'll get to a high of 21. 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
1: Hey, good morning and welcome back. Here's some things you might want to chat about around the water cooler today. Alex Rodriguez and his girlfriend of 3 years, Jacqueline Cordero, have gone their separate ways. The Late Show with the Stephen Colbert finale pulled a record setting 6.74 million viewers. Tom Hardy has been reportedly fired from Mobland, with production completed on season 2 of the Paramount Plus crime drama. The Oscar-nominated actor will not appear in a possible third season, according to Puck. They call it dateflation. According to a new survey, millennials spend an average of $252 on a date. Gen Z's $205, Gen X's $173, baby boomers $126. If you remember last week, we were talking about the passing of NASCAR legend Kyle Busch due to medical issues at the age of 41. This past Sunday, his wife Samantha and son Brexton, daughter Lennox, were honored at the Coca-Cola 600 in Charlotte, just days after Kyle passed away from severe pneumonia and sepsis. Interesting event. Recently, they just had what was called the Enhanced Olympics, where swimmers competed who were allowed to use steroids and doping and anything they wanted in order to set some new world records. Ironically, only one new world record was set. According to Nicolas Cage, Christopher Nolan will not work with him or even return his calls after he passed on 2002's Insomnia, which starred Al Pacino and the late Robin Williams. A New York Times survey shows that 61% of respondents have changed their habits in recent months, either giving up certain products or reducing the amount of groceries they buy at supermarkets. And I'll leave you with this. The urban legend is that in 1968, an episode of the BBC series Late Night Horror called No Such Thing as a Vampire that was so terrifying that all copies of it were ordered to be destroyed. It got so many complaint calls that the BBC not only put the episode away forever, but also canceled the show. Now a film buff in the UK says he has found a copy of it. The newly rediscovered horror film will screen publicly for the first time since 1969 at Europe's Grindfest Horror Festival this September. More to come on The Wake Up Call.
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5: Today will be sunny with fog patches dissipating later this morning. We'll get to a high of 24 with a humidex of 26. Tonight, it'll be clear and we'll get to a low of 16. Tomorrow, look for a mix of sun and cloud with a chance of showers and a high of 24. And on Thursday, it'll be sunny and we'll get to a high of 21. 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

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It is 5:38. Good Tuesday morning. We got a beautiful day shaping up. We do have some fog patches out there this morning. Not widespread, but you are going to find some pretty thick fog in low-lying areas that can creep up on you pretty fast. It was kind of creepy driving in along Telephone Road this morning. Came into a thick patch of it. So much so that I thought when I turned into the station, I'd see Stephen King hanging out in the front door of the radio station. So just keep that in mind. You will find some heavy fog, but sun's going to burn that off today, and that's all we're going to have all day long is sunshine, and the high getting up to 24. Right now in Coburg, we are sitting at 11 degrees to start your day. Adam Bureau, Coburg councillor, yesterday announced he is throwing his hat into the ring to run for deputy mayor in the town of Coburg, and that got me thinking, with what's your take today? Have you ever considered running for municipal office? Yes or no, and why? What would inspire you to run, and what would keep you from running for municipal office? You can join in the conversation on our X feed, TikTok, Facebook, or text me 1-866-724-1079. Have you ever considered running for municipal office? Chris Orr is coming up with Canada's top stories as your wake-up call continues. I've got Bush on the way as well, and Aerosmith. Here's Sweet Emotion, Northumberland's classic rock, 107.9.

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1: It's Tuesday, May 26th. Sunny today, the high in the mid-20s. Right now, it's 11 degrees. Good morning, I'm John Brenner. Organizers behind the HKLN Drug Strategy Symposium Series have now announced speakers for this week's event in Lindsay, while the second session remains planned for Coburg in June. The regional discussions focus on substance use, prevention, treatment, harm reduction, and community safety. The Northumberland Focus session is scheduled for June 17th at the Best Western in Coburg. Families across Northumberland looking for guidance around dementia care are being invited to a free virtual PACE speaker series event Thursday. The session features geriatric medicine specialist and researcher Dr. Jennifer Ingram.
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1: 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It's now time for our daily Animal House Showcase feature. Today, we're looking closer at canine security. Working dogs are taking on an increasingly visible role in community safety across Northumberland. Canine Security founder David Hutnick says the company began with a rescue dog named Pepper, whose natural instincts quickly revealed she was born to work.
3: We brought her in as just a pet, and then she started showing, you know, all the aspects of a working dog, her scent work, her tracking. She was really working into it.
1: Hutnick says today the company uses trained working dogs to help search buildings, patrol properties, and support communities across Ontario. You can learn more at northumberlanddaily.ca. In sports, the Coburg Kodiaks will be in Whitby tomorrow for a major series lacrosse matchup with Brooklyn LC. The Hurricanes have taken a 2-1 series lead in the NHL Eastern Conference Final, defeating the Canadiens 3-2 in overtime in Montreal last night. Major League Baseball, the Blue Jays lost 8-2 to the Marlins. The next time you're scrolling through your phone, visit northumberlanddaily.ca to see what the county is talking about. Northumberland's three-day weather is next.
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1: Sunny today, the high 24. Clear tonight, the low 16. Sunny tomorrow, Wednesday's high 24. Thursday will be sunny, the high reaching 21. Right now, it's 11. Today's UV index is 8. That's very high. 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
0: Good morning. It's a new day. The coffee's on, and we're ready to make it a rocket day. 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
7: And good morning. It is 6:05. Welcome to Tuesday. Keep your eyes open. Fog out there in some low-lying areas is pretty thick. So just be aware you can come across that, but that's all going to burn off as the sun comes up. Love the idea of a nice sunny Tuesday. Lots to get to this morning. We're going to play World's Hardest Trivia with a question coming up just before 7. I came in this morning to a letter put on the board here at the Classic Rock 107.9 studios that said, York, read this on air tomorrow morning, or this morning. So I'm going to read this letter. It's kind of a mystery. Coming up just after 7 o'clock this morning, so stay tuned for that. It's, I can leave it at, it's a bit of a mystery right now. We're going to play World's Hardest Trivia. As mentioned, what's your take today? Yesterday, Coburg Councillor Adam Bureau announced he's going to run for Deputy Mayor. So I want to know, have you ever considered running for municipal politics? Yes or no? And if yes, what would inspire you to run? If no, what would hold you back from running? You can join in the conversation on our X feed, TikTok, Facebook, or text me at 1-866-724-1079. Have you ever considered running for municipal office? Molly Crew is going to lead us in to a sunny Tuesday morning with Kickstart My Heart. 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

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A nice sunny day in store and up to 24. Right now in Coburg, we are sitting at 11 degrees. A beautiful few days ahead. We'll check your full three-day forecast for you coming up. I've got some Poison on the way for you as well. And Stevie Nicks celebrating her 78th birthday today. Here's how Fleetwood Mac turns heartbreak into harmony. 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

0: Classic Rock 107.9. There is poison. Every rose has its thorn. It is 6:23. Good Tuesday morning. We got a nice sunny day in store once these fog patches dissipate as the morning goes along. You will find fog quite thick in some low-lying areas, so keep that one in mind as you're heading out this morning. We're going to get up to 24 degrees today. Right now we're at 11 in Cobourg. Camborne sitting at 12 degrees. More sunshine tomorrow with a high of 24, and sunshine again on Thursday with the high reaching 21. And right around 21, 20 degrees where we're going to be through this coming weekend, with a chance of showers Friday night into Saturday morning, but that's about it. So the weekend's not looking horrible at all. And again, the next couple of days looking absolutely fantastic. So I came into the studio this morning and got this note on the, or piece of paper folded up on the board in the studio saying, York, read this live today. I'm going to read the letter in about an hour from, less than an hour from now, actually. It's a mystery. It's a mystery, and it has to do with tomorrow's show, I'm wondering. So I'll read this letter to you, let you know what it says coming up for you when we do a World's Hardest Trivia recap. World's Hardest Trivia coming up in about a half an hour from now. I'll get the question for you. And what's your take today? It was announced yesterday by Cobourg Councillor Adam Bureau. He's going to run for deputy mayor in the town of Cobourg. So it got me thinking, have you ever considered running for municipal office? Yes or no? If yes, what's inspired you to run or inspiring you to think about running? And if no, what's holding you back? You can join in the conversation on our X feed, TikTok, Facebook, or text me 1-866-724-1079. John Brenner's standing by in the Classic Rock 107.9 newsroom. He's got a local update for us, and Rush is going to take us there. Hang on.
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1: It's Tuesday, May 26th. Sunny today, the high in the mid-20s. Right now, it's 11 degrees. Good morning, I'm John Brenner. Coburg's Draft Parks and Recreation Master Plan says the town is generally well supplied with recreation facilities, but should focus on improving how existing spaces are used. You can review the draft plan and provide feedback online until Monday, June 8. A dementia specialist speaking during Northumberland's PACE Speakers Series this Thursday says stigma continues to create unnecessary isolation for many families.
2: That stigma causes distress that is unwarranted and unnecessary. It disenfranchises the folks from all the possibilities around them through family, friends, and activities.
1: Dr. Jennifer Ingram says people living with dementia and their loved ones often avoid conversations about the condition because of fear and misunderstanding. It's now time for our daily Animal House Showcase feature. Today, we're looking closer at canine security. Security dogs may look intimidating in demonstrations, but canine security says properly trained working dogs are focused, disciplined, and highly social animals. CEO and co-founder David Hutnick explains the dogs are trained through positive reinforcement and strong handler relationships.
3: You're training them to play a game. Tracker, Titan, Finn, any of them, when they do apprehension work, tails are wagging. When we call them to the release and they release, they get the reward and they're just happy and having a great time.
1: Hutnick says after demonstrations, the dogs revert to their friendly nature, looking for attention and affection. In sports, the Coburg Kodiaks will be in Whitby tomorrow for a major series lacrosse matchup with Brooklyn LC. In the NHL Eastern Conference Final, the Hurricanes have a 2-1 series lead after winning in Montreal last night, defeating the Canadiens 3-2 in overtime. Major League Baseball, the Blue Jays lost 8-2 to the Marlins. The next time you're scrolling through your phone, visit northumberlanddaily.ca to see what the county is talking about. Northumberland's three-day weather is next.
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1: Sunny today, the high 24. Clear tonight, the low 16. Sunny tomorrow, Wednesday's high 24. Thursday will be sunny, the high reaching 21. Right now, it's 11. Today's UV index is 8. That's very high. 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I'm John Brenner. 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

0: Classic Rock 107.9. There's Ram Jam with Black Betty. It is 6:41 on the dot and a nice sunny day in store. We are going to get up to a high of 24 degrees today. A few fog patches still out there in low-lying areas. Keep that one in mind as you're heading out. Right now in Cobourg, we are sitting at 11 degrees. In Baltimore right now, it is 12.
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0: All right, so it was announced yesterday by Cobourg Councillor Adam Bureau that he's going to run for deputy mayor, and I went through the list and took a look at the different municipalities in the county, and not a ton of action out there yet as far as people throwing their names in for the upcoming municipal election. So it got me thinking, have you ever thought about running for municipal office? Yes or no? And if yes, what would inspire you? What is inspiring you to consider it? And if no, why not? What's preventing you from running for municipal office? I invite you to join in the conversation, as always, on our X feed, TikTok, Facebook, or text me, 1-866-724-1079. Have you considered running for municipal office? Perry said, of course, mayor of Peterborough. Like I could do worse. Now I even play pickleball. Yes, Perry, my pickleball partner from the pickleball challenge. Gene said, I have considered it because things are a mess in many ways, but there seems little chance of fixing given the rotten system. The system is, there could be an overhaul. Pam said, yes, if you want to see change, you need to take an active role in making that happen. What about you? Municipal elections coming up in October. Have you ever thought about running for municipal office? Yes or no? And again, as always, you can join in the conversation on our X feed, TikTok, Facebook, or text me at 1-866-724-1079. 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

Another morning, another snooze button. 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

0: Northumberland's Classic Rock 107.9. Tom Cochran, there is a big league. It is 6:53. Good morning. Happy Tuesday. Sunshine today. The high getting up to 24. Still could find some fog in low-lying areas. So just keep that one. Be aware of that as you're heading out this morning. 11 degrees right now in Coburg. We are at 13 degrees right now. Starting your day in Roseneath.
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0: All right, time to see if we can get your name on the Classic Rock 107.9 World's Hardest Trivia Wall of Fame. Question today is this. 56% of people will not date someone who isn't good at this. 56% of people will not date someone who isn't good at this. What aren't they good at? The 56% of people won't date. Text me in your guesses. 1-866-724-1079. 56% of people will not date someone who isn't good at this. What is it? Sean says dancing. It's not dancing. Perry, no surprise, says drinking beer. Maureen says conversation. It is not conversation. Crosswords from Gene. Hygiene.

0: 40% of people will not date someone who isn't good at driving a car. So there you go. Congratulations to Jimmy, Gene, Perry. You all got it this morning. I'll put all of you, because it was so close. All of you, your names will go on the Classic Rock 107.9 World Tardis Trivia Wall of Fame. Brand new question coming up tomorrow morning. Coming up in about 20 minutes from now, I'm going to read this letter that I found on the board this morning when I came in. It's a mystery. I'll share with you what we know coming up. Honeymoon Suites on the way next.
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1: It's Tuesday, May 26th. Sunny today, the high in the mid-20s. Right now, it's 11 degrees. Good morning, I'm John Brenner. The field for Coburg's next municipal election is slowly growing ahead of the October vote. Deputy Mayor Nicole Beattie will run for mayor while Councillor Adam Bureau is seeking the deputy mayor position. Several first-time candidates have also entered the race. Stories and real-life experiences will play a major role during Northumberland's upcoming PACE Dementia Talk later this month. Dr. Jennifer Ingram says clips from her documentary No More Silent Battles will help families see practical ways communities can support people living with dementia.
2: The movie chronicles four families and their effort to really create positive outcomes and positive experiences for the person with dementia.
1: Ingram says the presentation will focus on helping families support loved ones living with dementia. It's now time for our daily Animal House Showcase feature. Today, we're looking closer at canine security. For founder David Hutnick, building a business around working dogs is about more than security. It's about trust, partnership, and community connection. The Northumberland-based company has spent years providing canine patrol and search services across Ontario, and Hutnick says the bond between handler and dog is unlike anything else.
3: There is something really special about having a dog with you that you have a bond with, that you know 100% that your back is covered.
1: Hutnick says one of his favorite parts of the job is seeing people interact positively with the dogs during community events and patrols. In sports, the Coburg Kodiaks will be in Whitby tomorrow for a major series lacrosse matchup with Brooklyn LC. The Hurricanes have taken a 2-1 series lead in the NHL Eastern Conference Final, defeating the Canadiens 3-2 in overtime in Montreal last night. Major League Baseball, the Blue Jays lost 8-2 to the Marlins. The next time you're scrolling through your phone, visit northumberlanddaily.ca to see what the county is talking about. Northumberland's three-day weather is next.
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1: Sunny today, the high 24. Clear tonight, the low 16. Sunny tomorrow, Wednesday's high 24. Thursday will be sunny, the high reaching 21. Right now, it's 11. Today's UV index is 8. That's very high. 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I'm John Brenner. 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

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It is 7:14 on your Tuesday morning. A nice sunny day in store. We'll get up to 24. Right now we are still sitting at 11 degrees. It didn't take long to get a winner with World's Hardest Trivia. A few winners, actually. Recap of the question and the answer coming up. And I'll also share with you the mystery letter I got this morning when I came into the station. Yeah, it's a mystery and it's on, well, official Classic Rock overhead. Or letterhead. The band coming up, and here is Collective Soul, Classic Rock 107.9.

0: Classic Rock 107.9 with the band. There is The Wait. It is 7:23. Good morning. Sunshine all day today. All this is going to be good. High reaching 24. Sunshine and 24 tomorrow as well. And not bad tonight. Clear skies down to 16. Right now in Cobourg, we are sitting at 11 degrees. We are at 13 degrees right now in Brighton. And in case you missed it, it didn't take long to get a winner with World's Hardest Trivia this morning. I actually had a few winners coming in relatively close to each other. Question was this: 56% of people will not date someone who isn't good at this. Some of the incorrect guesses we received this morning, things like cooking, communication, kissing, humor, cards, hygiene, none of those were correct. It was Jimmy, Gene, and Perry that all got it close to the same time. John came in with it afterwards. The answer is drive a car. Yeah, 56% of people will not date someone who isn't good at driving a car. So congratulations to the four of you. Your names go on the Classic Rock 107.9 World's Hardest Trivia Wall of Fame, and a brand new question coming up tomorrow morning. So when I walked in this morning, I found this folded up piece of paper on the board in the studio with notes on it. York, read this live today. So this is what I got this morning, dated Tuesday, May 26th. York. Tomorrow morning, Wednesday, May 27th, we'd like you to leave one of your breaks open during the show. We have something special planned that we'd like to share with you and the entire Classic Rock 107.9 family on air. Now, before you start asking questions, no, we are not replacing Classic Rock with easy listening hits from the 70s. No, this is not another mandatory staff photo. And no, HR has not finally tracked down all those things you may or may not have said on the air over the years. We can tell you is this. It involves you, it involves listeners and sponsors, and it may have something to do with a certain milestone coming up. And says, then that's all you're getting. So that's it. Other than to add on, please make sure you have a break available tomorrow morning and be prepared for a pretty big announcement from all of us here at Classic Rock 107.9. Until then, try not to overthink it. How is that even possible? I've been overthinking it all morning, and then it's signed management. So there we go. Some point tomorrow morning, I don't know what break to leave open. Should I make whatever, if somebody's coming in, make them come in really early and do it like 20 after 6 or 10 after 6 or something like that, or save it till later in the morning? I don't know. So tomorrow, something big's going to happen. Don't know what it is, but apparently it's going to be big and it's going to surprise all of us. So there you go. I'll let you, if I happen to get any more information, I'll pass that along to you. It's 7:25. John Brenner standing by in the Classic Rock 107.9 newsroom with a local update. Colin James is going to take us there.
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1: It's Tuesday, May 26th. Sunny today, the high in the mid-20s. Right now, it's 10 degrees. Good morning, I'm John Brenner. Organizers behind the HKLN Drug Strategy Symposium Series have now announced speakers for this week's event in Lindsay, while a second session remains planned for Coburg in June. The regional discussions focus on substance use, prevention, treatment, harm reduction, and community safety. The Northumberland focus session is scheduled for June 17th at the Best Western in Coburg. Families across Northumberland looking for guidance around dementia care are being invited to a free virtual PACE speaker series event Thursday. The session features geriatric medicine specialist and researcher Dr. Jennifer Ingram.
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1: 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Today, we're looking closer at canine security. Working dogs are taking on an increasingly visible role in community safety across Northumberland. Canine Security founder David Hutnick says the company began with a rescue dog named Pepper, whose natural instincts quickly revealed she was born to work.
3: We brought her in as just a pet, and then she started showing, you know, all the aspects of a working dog, her scent work, her tracking. She was really working into it.
1: Hutnick says today the company uses trained working dogs to help search buildings, patrol properties, and support communities across Ontario. You can learn more at northumberlanddaily.ca. In sports, the Coburg Kodiaks will be in Whitby tomorrow for a major series lacrosse matchup with Brooklyn LC. The Hurricanes have taken a 2-1 series lead in the NHL Eastern Conference Final, defeating the Canadiens 3-2 in overtime in Montreal last night. Major League Baseball, the Blue Jays lost 8-2 to the Marlins. The next time you're scrolling through your phone, visit northumberlanddaily.ca to see what the county is talking about. Northumberland's three-day weather is next.
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1: Sunny today, the high 24. Clear tonight, the low 16. Sunny tomorrow, Wednesday's high 24. Thursday will be sunny, the high reaching 21. Right now, it's 10 degrees. Today's UV index is 8. That's very high. 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

0: Classic Rock 107.9. There's Kim Mitchell with All We Are. It is 7:44, a beautiful sunny Tuesday in store for us. The high going to get up to 24 degrees. Right now, we are still sitting at 11 degrees in Coburg. Alderville First Nation right now sitting at 15.
1: Cake, candles, and shout-outs. Oh my. 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
0: And Gene sending in a very happy 28th birthday to Ryan Pellerin, saying, wishing you health and happiness on your 10,220th day. I think I finally got that right. 10,220th day. Happy birthday, Ryan. I hope you get spoiled today. Your birthday happens to fall on National Cherry Dessert Day. And this, I don't know if this is a conflict or not. It also falls on National Blueberry Cheesecake Day. Why not cherry cheesecake? Anyway, it's also National Paper Airplane Day, World Redhead Day, and International Dracula Day. You share your birthday with Matt Stone, half of the team that brought us South Park. He turns 55. Lenny Kravitz turns 62 years old today. Helena Bonham Carter, she turns 60. And Stevie Nicks is celebrating her 78th birthday today. Again, happy birthday to everybody that is celebrating. Again, I hope you get spoiled as well. And make sure you get those birthdays posted on the Birthday Roll Call page at classicrock1079.ca. Friday morning, we're doing another draw for a triple treat box from Pizza Hut in Coburg.
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0: Classic Rock 107.9, Three Doors Down, When I'm Gone at 7:52. Good morning. Sunshine all day today. We are looking at the high getting up to 24 degrees. Not bad at all. Right now, we are still sitting at 11 degrees in Coburg. Campbellford right now sitting at 14 degrees. And we got word from Coburg's municipal clerk, Brett Larmer, that community members are invited to attend extended office hours during the first week of June. This now to answer any election questions and to offer additional nomination filing appointments as well. So the hours have been extended at Victoria Hall, June 2nd, 5 p.m. to 8 p.m., as well as June 3rd and June 4th. So all three of those days, 5 p.m. to 8 p.m. So if you are interested in filing your nomination papers during these extended office hours, you can use the online booking platform to make an appointment. So looking for people to put their hats or throw their hats into the ring to run for municipal council. We do know that yesterday, current councillor Adam Bureau threw his hat into the ring to run for deputy mayor. That also inspired today's What's Your Take question. Want to know, have you ever thought about running for municipal office? Yes or no? And if yes, what's inspiring you to think about it? Or what did inspire you to think about it? If not, why not? What was it that held you back from running for municipal office? You can join in that conversation on our X feed, TikTok, Facebook, or text me, 1-866-724-1079. Earlier this year, we talked to Selena Day about a huge fundraiser for a young boy, 4-year-old Lawson, who was diagnosed with a rare form of cancer. We're going to get an update on Lawson. I'm going to be speaking next hour to his mom, Nicole, as well as Selena, about another fundraiser that is coming up. We'll also get an update on how Lawson's doing. That's coming up for you after 8 o'clock this morning. John Brenner is standing by in the Classic Rock 107.9 newsroom. He has a local update for us, and Backman Turner Overdrive is going to get us there. Hang on.
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1: It's Tuesday, May 26th. Mainly sunny and windy today, the high 27, 30 Humidex. Right now it's 13 degrees. Good morning, I'm John Brenner. Coburg's Draft Parks and Recreation Master Plans.

0: as the town is generally well supplied with recreation facilities, but should focus on improving how existing spaces are used. You can review the draft plan and provide feedback online until Monday, June 8th. A dementia specialist speaking during Northumberland's PACE Speakers Series this Thursday says stigma continues to create unnecessary isolation for many families.
1: That stigma causes distress that is unwarranted and unnecessary. It disenfranchises the folks from all the possibilities around them through family, friends, and activities.
0: Dr. Jennifer Ingram says people living with dementia and their loved ones often avoid conversations about the condition because of fear and misunderstanding. It's now time for our daily Animal House Showcase feature. Today, we're looking closer at canine security. Security dogs may look intimidating in demonstrations, but canine security says properly trained working dogs are focused, disciplined, and highly social animals. CEO and co-founder David Hutnick explains the dogs are trained through positive reinforcement and strong handler relationships.
2: You're training them to play a game. Tracker, Titan, Finn, any of them, when they do apprehension work, tails are wagging. When we call them to the release and they release, they get the reward and they're just happy and having a great time.
0: Hutnick says after demonstrations, the dogs revert to their friendly nature, looking for attention and affection. Now here's Chris Soares with Classic Rock Playoff Fever, supported by Woodworks Home Improvements, DNC Spray Foam Insulation, and My Sister's Closet.
3: Last night, the Carolina Hurricanes reminded everybody why playoff hockey is all about patience. Carolina outlasted the Montreal Canadiens in overtime, grinding out a huge road win and continuing what's become a trend this postseason. Here's your interesting tidbit for the day. Carolina has now won 7 straight playoff overtime games dating back to 2023. That's the longest active OT streak in the NHL playoffs right now, and it speaks to how calm and structured they stay under pressure. And in playoff hockey, one bounce, one mistake, or one hero can change everything. I'm Chris Soares. NHL Playoff Fever continues next at noon.
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0: Sunny today, the high 24. Clear tonight, the low 16. Sunny tomorrow, Wednesday's high 24. Thursday will be sunny, the high reaching 21. Right now, it's 10 degrees. Today's UV index is 8. That's very high. 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

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It is 8:12 in the sunshine. We're going to get up to 24 degrees right now. We are sitting at 11 degrees in Coburg. And coming up, my conversation with Lawson Lazzarino's mom, Nicole. We talked before about Rock Out for Lawson, a fundraiser earlier this year. There's a new one coming up. We're going to get an update from Nicole on how Lawson is doing. And we're going to hear from Selena Day as well. This is a two-part interview. Selena will let us know about the new fundraiser coming up. That's coming up after Triumph. Right now, Weezer and Hashpipe, Northumberland's Classic Rock 107.9.

Classic Rock 107.9. There's Triumph with Somebody's Out There. It is 8:20. Good morning again. A nice sunny day today. High getting up to 24. We're still sitting at 11 degrees right now in Coburg. Welcome. It is 14 degrees. And as mentioned, I had a chat with Nicole and with Selena. Nicole is Lawson's mom. Lawson diagnosed with a rare form of cancer. We did a fundraiser before. There's another one coming up, but I also wanted to get an update from Nicole on how Lawson's doing. Part one of the interview is covering that with Nicole.

0: And I am not sure why nothing's coming up there. So we're going to do this a different way right now. Just give me a second to get this set up. Yeah, it was quite the story. Young lost in a rare form of a cancer, and he was going for special treatment in Florida. So I did get this update, and we'll play this for you now. And we are joined now by Selena and Nicole. Last time Selena and I chatted, we were talking about Rock Out for Lawson, fundraiser for young four-year-old Lawson who was diagnosed with a rare form of cancer. And we are joined Lawson's now by Selena and Nicole. Give us an update on how Lawson's doing, what happened in Florida, and where things are right now.
1: Yeah, so thank you so much for having me. So Lawson and his twin brother Lennox celebrated their fifth birthday in December, so they are now five. We got back from Florida. Everything was going well. Everything was stable. He started maintenance chemo in January. Everything, again, was stable, so we made the decision for me to go back to work full-time in January. Which was fine. He still had kind of the maintenance chemo every once a week and kind of visits here and there. So we could manage that. We were in a good place. Early April, we just had this gut feeling something was not right. He was kind of like low energy, not looking good. He was having issues peeing again, which is kind of what happened last year when this all started. So we took him in and we had kind of an emergency MRI, and they saw that the tumor had doubled in size.
0: Oh.
1: So that was early April, and within 2 days we were actually airlifted to Toronto to SickKids. Did every test imaginable there, the PET scan, MRI, CAT scan, all of the tests. And essentially what it showed was that the tumor was hemorrhaging. And nobody could really figure out why. It was kind of not new, but not something they see often. So we went in and did a biopsy, and the biopsy results revealed that the proton worked. It was effective. It did its job, but not effective enough. And there was some lingering cells that kind of regenerated and created new cancer within the tumor. So thankfully, only on the outside of the tumor, and we can manage this, hopefully. So while we were in SickKids, he actually underwent three procedures. So he had the biopsy. He had his porticath fixed, which is kind of like in his chest where he gets all of his chemo and his medicines. And because the tumor was so large, it was pushing on his tract, making him unable to pee, essentially. So they did what's called a ureterostomy, which essentially takes the bladder lines from the kidney and reroutes them into his abdomen. So he now has two holes in his abdomen, which that's where he pees out of. So we're navigating that.
0: Right.
1: This is all new for us. So he's got two ostomy bags that we are navigating. And during all of this, they decided it was beneficial for him to start on relapse chemo. So even though he wasn't even halfway done his maintenance chemo, relapse chemo was a lot stronger, a lot more effective, and there would be six cycles of that at 3 weeks each, so 6 months essentially. And he started that 3 weeks ago. He just finished cycle two. So we just started cycle two, sorry, this week.
0: Okay.
1: We were just in the hospital, so it's 4 days in the hospital of chemo. So every 3 weeks, he'll be in there for 4 days. And this chemo is hard. It hits hard. It hits fast. We just got home yesterday, and he's already going downhill today. He's tired. He's sleepy. We can see it on his face. He's not looking well. He looks like a cancer patient. But it's supposed to be effective. So in about 2 months, we'll have probably the possibility of surgery again. We tried surgery last year, but it was inoperable just because it was attached to his pelvis, his bladder, all of those things. This time, the surgery, they're going in and they'll likely take his bladder, which by some miracle, he can have that reconstructed later when he's kind of done growing and all that. So
0: right.
1: He may have these ostomies for the next 15 years. Yeah, so he's doing well. I mean, considering we're kind of in a good place of we know what's going on, the chemo's working. We just had an ultrasound a couple of days ago, and it's showing that the tumor is stable and it hasn't grown, it hasn't shrank, it's just okay. Stable. Yeah.
0: Lawson's got a lot of great spirit and a lot of people behind him as well. And he certainly does. And there is a fundraiser coming up. Coming up after the news, second part of this interview, Selena Day is going to tell us all about not all superheroes wear capes.
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1: It's Tuesday, May 26th. Sunny today, the high in the mid-20s. Right now, it's 11 degrees. Good morning. I'm John Brenner. The field for Coburg's next municipal election is slowly growing ahead of the October vote. Deputy Mayor Nicole Beattie will run for mayor while Councillor Adam Bureau is seeking the deputy mayor position. Several first-time candidates have also entered the race. Stories and real-life experiences will play a major role during Northumberland's upcoming PACE Dementia Talk later this month. Dr. Jennifer Ingram says clips from her documentary No More Silent Battles will help families see practical ways communities can support people living with dementia.
2: The movie chronicles four families and their effort to really create positive outcomes and positive experiences for the person with dementia.
1: Ingram says the presentation will focus on helping families support loved ones living with dementia. It's now time for our daily Animal House Showcase feature. Today, we're looking closer at canine security. For founder David Hutnick, building a business around working dogs is about more than security. It's about trust, partnership, and community connection. The Northumberland-based company has spent years providing canine patrol and search services across Ontario, and Hutnick says the bond between handler and dog is unlike anything else.
3: There is something really special about having a dog with you that you have a bond with, that you know 100% that your back is covered.
1: Hutnick says one of his favorite parts of the job is seeing people interact positively with the dogs during community events and patrols. In sports, the Coburg Kodiaks will be in Whitby tomorrow for a major series lacrosse matchup with Brooklyn LC. The Hurricanes have taken a 2-1 series lead in the NHL Eastern Conference Final, defeating the Canadiens 3-2 in overtime in Montreal last night. Major League Baseball, the Blue Jays lost 8-2 to the Marlins. The next time you're scrolling through your phone, visit northumberlanddaily.ca to see what the county is talking about. Northumberland's three-day weather is next.
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1: Sunny today, the high 24. Clear tonight, the low 16. Sunny tomorrow, Wednesday's high 24. Thursday will be sunny, the high reaching 21. Right now, it's 11. Today's UV index is 8. That's very high. 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

0: Classic Rock 107.9, Loverboy, There Is the Kid is hot tonight at 8:42. Nothing's changed weather. Well, actually, something has changed. Sunshine hasn't changed. Our high of 24 hasn't changed, but we're now up to 15 degrees in Coburg. We are up to 18 degrees in Alderville First Nation. Now we're going to find out more about not all superheroes have capes. We heard from Nicole Lawson's mom about how Lawson is doing. I'm going to turn the conversation over to Selena to talk about a fundraiser that is coming up in June. I know this takes a huge toll on the family. Selena, talk to us about Not All Heroes Wear Capes, an event coming up later on in June.
1: Yeah, I mean, first off, Lawson is the, I said to Nicole yesterday, I was there for a visit, and he is the most resilient human I've ever met, and he's five. Like, what he's been able to bounce back from is just unbelievable. And as a close family friend, I just want to do whatever I can to help support them. I know financially this is a very difficult time for them. Both of them do not have incomes right now. So, you know, when you're trying to maintain your household with no income and trying to navigate all of the things that Nicole just mentioned, it's extremely tough. So, graciously, the owners of the Honky Tonk Angel in Cavan, Ontario, have offered up their venue to provide support for the Lazzarino family. And so we're hosting an event there June 19th. From 6 to 11, it's a Friday evening, and from 6 to 9, because it's a pub, so a bar, so from 6 to 9, kids are actually allowed to attend. Depending on how Lawson is feeling, you know, there is potential that the family will be able to be there for this event. They couldn't be there for our last one as they were in Florida, so, but kids are welcome from 6 to 9. You know, we're obviously going to do the same things, raffles. We've already had a lot of donations. So far, you know, a lot of the people that donated last time are more than willing to do it again, which is unbelievable. We actually had a family, Brian Heipel, who donated a pair of Blue Jays tickets, so we're extremely grateful for them. Sweet Eats and Colorful Treats and Mandy's Sweet Treats are providing some of the food, which is great. We are still looking for donations, so if people are willing to donate, then by all means, reach out. We will graciously take whatever is offered in order to be able to support the family. So there's live music going to be. So Unnerving, who played at the last fundraiser, is going to be there. And then Double Trouble. So Double Trouble is a combination of the lead singer for Nighttime Drive as well as the lead guitarist. And then there's two other gentlemen that join them. So there's four of them. So that's where some very good entertainment and just lots of fun and coming together and rallying for the Lazzarinos, because they need it, as you just heard.
0: Absolutely. Providing lots of energy, and that's exactly what Double Trouble is going to do. A lot of energy wrapped up right there for sure. How do people get tickets?
1: So on Eventbrite, you can search for the event, which is Not All Superheroes Wear Capes. There's a picture of Lawson and his brother Lennox right on the front page, so you can get tickets through there. Just a little bit easier to manage than the way we did it last time. And also you can reach out to me too, and I can give you the link. So we've been sharing it like crazy on, Facebook and Instagram. And then as well, people can reach out to me by email, just dayselena@hotmail.com. Or if you have me on social media, feel free to reach out that way.
0: Okay, perfect. Thank you very much. That's coming up on June the 19th. Nicole, talk to us just a little bit about the feel when you see the community rallying behind you. We do live in a great community, and proof is what folks are doing, stepping up for Lawson and your family.
2: Yeah, so even though I live in Kingston, I've been here for going on 10 or 15 years now. I grew up in Coburg. My family owns the Home Plate. If you've ever been to the Home Plate, I've probably served you. My mom works there. My aunts, my cousins, we all work at the Home Plate. So the community, I've always loved Coburg. I love going back. I loved where we grew up. And to see the community rally around someone that they indirectly don't even know, like, it's just so powerful. And it really provides us a sense of relief. I went back to work, and I was at work for a month and a half, 2 months, and I had to stop working. My husband owns his own business, and this gives him an opportunity to be by his bedside and be at home with him, because Lord knows what's going to happen. And if he's working now and something happens down the road, he had that opportunity to be with him when he needed to be with him. So it just gives, it makes me breathe a little.
3: Right.
2: The bills, I mean, the bills are still there and we still have to live and all of that stuff. And the community, seeing the community rally around the local businesses that are donating. I mean, just from the last event, I was mind blown every day. Selena would message me, this business sold 10 more tickets. Like it just, and people aren't even going to the event. They're just supporting in any way that they can. And it's heartwarming. And I love Coburg and it will always be home for me. And I'm truly, truly grateful. Very blessed.
3: Well, the entire community is behind you. We're behind you 100%. Please give Lawson our love today and best wishes for sure. Thank you for taking the time to share a story, to share where you're at. Selena, thank you for reaching out with this. Not All Superheroes Wear Capes coming up on June the 19th. Thank you very much for taking the time.
1: Thank you.
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0: 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There is Give a Little Bit at 8:58. Beautiful sunny day in store. Temperature is going to get up to 24 degrees. Right now we're sitting at 15 in Coburg. We are at 16 degrees right now in Colburn. And just before we get into our workday kickoff, just want to let you know about a big announcement coming up just after 8 o'clock on Friday morning. An announcement you're not going to want to miss. Friday morning, just after 8, I guarantee you this one is going to rock. Friday, just after 8 o'clock. All right, we're going to get into our 69-minute rock ride. We're running a little bit late this morning. Barney Bentall standing by to get it started next. Hang on.
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Just getting started on your workday kickoff. Enjoying the sunshine on this Tuesday morning. Let's keep it going with Foreigner. Here is Cold.

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1: Sunny today, the high 24. Clear tonight, the low 16. Sunny tomorrow, Wednesday's high 24. Thursday will be sunny, the high reaching 21. I'm John Brenner. 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Northumberland's breaking and local news.
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Don't forget, big announcement coming up Friday morning just after 8 o'clock. Tell a friend and tune in. As your work day kickoff continues with April Wine, here is Roller.

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1: Northumberland's Classic Rock 107.9. There's Pearl Jam with Even Flow. That is going to wrap things up for me in the sunshine on this Tuesday morning. Back in with you tomorrow morning at 6 a.m. Not long after 6, we're going to let you know what this big mystery is. I got that letter this morning that was left on the board here in our Classic Rock 107.9 studio asking me to keep a break open tomorrow morning. We have something special planned we'd like to share with you and the entire Classic Rock 107.9 family live on air. So that's coming up not long after 6 o'clock tomorrow morning, I believe. That's the break I decided to open up. All right, Chris Lucas is standing by. She's going to continue our workday kickoff. I leave you in the sunshine this morning with Black Velvet from Atlanta Miles. Let's get into a groove, shall we? 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Have a great Tuesday and enjoy the sunshine.

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Northumberland's Classic Rock 107.9. Good morning. I'm Chris Lucas. Nothing but sunshine for the next 3 days. Oh, yeah. Bring it on and keep it here. Here's Blondie.

0: this could completely change your life. Or at the very least, add a little fun to it. 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A contest that is so huge, so unbelievable, you don't want to miss this. Because frankly, gas prices are so rude and somebody around here deserves a win. 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While you're at work, we keep you up to date.
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1: Sunny today, the high 24. Clear tonight, the low 16. Sunny tomorrow, Wednesday's high 24. Thursday will be sunny, the high reaching 21. I'm John Brenner. Classic Rock 107.9, Northumberland's breaking and local news.
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Feeling a little tired this morning. These overtime hockey games, I tell you. Carolina defeated Montreal in OT last night. They lead the series 2-1. Next game is coming up in Montreal tomorrow night, where they can tie it up, the Canadiens. 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

0: Northumberland's Classic Rock 107.9 with Rush. That is Tom Sawyer. Coming up tonight, Brighton Fire and Rescue will be conducting a training exercise. They're going to be in the area of Lakehurst Street. So you're going to notice a significant presence of firefighters and fire vehicles in the area this evening.
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I'm Chris Lucas. It's that time of year. You got to start mowing the lawn. Here's a question for you. Is 7 a.m. too early to mow the lawn? Let us know on our Hustle and Heart Facebook page at Classic Rock 107.9.

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11: Sunny today, the high 24. Clear tonight, the low 16. Sunny tomorrow, Wednesday's high 24. Thursday will be sunny, the high reaching 21. I'm John Brenner. 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

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You know, life could be simple. We all want money and we don't want to do anything for it, right? Here's Dire Straits.

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0: Northumberland's Classic Rock, 107.9, the Tragically Hip. New Orleans is sinking. Hey, how about a big community yard sale? The Friends of the Port Hope Public Library are hosting a spring trunk sale at their location on Queen Street in Port Hope. 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That's this Saturday from 8 until 3. 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
1: It will be clear tonight, the low in the mid-teens. Sunny tomorrow, the high in the mid-20s. Good afternoon, I'm John Brenner. Ontario's Special Investigations Unit is looking into the circumstances surrounding the death of

0: A 28-year-old man following time in a Northumberland OPP detachment cell. According to preliminary information from the SIU Sunday night, officers responded to a Crammy address for a welfare check at the request of family and learned the man was wanted for a failure to comply warrant and arrested. The man reportedly had facial injuries, which prompted a trip to the hospital, but he was then medically cleared and transported to a cell. The following morning, officials say the man went into medical distress and was again sent to hospital, where he was pronounced dead. Brighton's popular Concerts in the Park series is back for another season, featuring more than a dozen artists from Northumberland and nearby over the course of the summer at Memorial Park.
1: June 3rd is when we start Concerts in the Park for the summer. We go right through from June 3rd, and the last one is on August 26th.
0: That's Community Events Committee Chair Lloyd Hutchinson, who tells us the series starts a week from tomorrow. Today's chapter of our daily Animal House Showcase features canine security. Working dogs are taking on an increasingly visible role in community safety across Northumberland. Canine security founder David Hutnick says the company began with a rescue dog named Pepper, whose natural instincts quickly revealed she was born to work.
2: We brought her in as just a pet, and then she started showing, you know, all the aspects of a working dog, her scent work, her tracking. She was really working into it.
0: Hutnick says today the company uses trained working dogs to help search buildings, patrol properties, and support communities across Ontario. Now here's Matt Latour with Classic Rock Playoff Fever, supported by Woodworks Home Improvements, DNC Spray Foam Insulation, and My Sister's Closet.
3: The Colorado Avalanche, the NHL's best team in the regular season, find themselves fighting for their season tonight, down 0-3 against the Vegas Golden Knights. Only four times since the birth of the President's Trophy in 1986 has the winner been swept in the playoffs. If Colorado wants to avoid being added to that infamous list, they're going to need to figure out a Vegas team that has had their number all series long. 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
0: Clear tonight, the low 16. Sunny tomorrow, Wednesday's high 24. Sunny and 21 on Thursday. A mix of sun and cloud Friday with a chance of showers, the high 21. Right now, it's 19. I'm John Brenner, 93.3 MyFM, Northumberland's breaking and local news. I'm John Brenner, Classic Rock 107.9. 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

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I'm Chris Lucas. What are you having for lunch? Do you order the same thing as, you know, the person you're with orders? I didn't know this, but almost every airline requires their pilot and co-pilot to eat different meals in case there's something wrong with the food. 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

0: Northumberland's Classic Rock 107.9. That is Junk House with Shine. Target is getting shiny new shopping carts. They're going to be rolling them out. They say they are a fleet of reimagined shopping carts. The new all-plastic carts have smoother maneuverability, ergonomic handles, increased basket size, and larger cup holders because, you know, oversized cup holders is for the jumbo coffee that you needed before spending $200 on stuff you didn't.
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8: Today will be sunny and we'll get to a high of 24 with a humidex of 26. Tonight, look for clear skies and a low of 16. Tomorrow, we have another sunny day on tap with an expected high of 24. And on Thursday, look for sunshine and a high of 21. I'm Joseph Godin. 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

0: This could completely change your life. 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A contest that is so huge, so unbelievable, you don't want to miss this. Because frankly, gas prices are so rude and somebody around here deserves a win. 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While you're at work, we keep you up to date.
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1: Today will be sunny and we'll get to a high of 24 with a humidex of 26. Tonight, look for clear skies and a low of 16. Tomorrow, we have another sunny day on tap with an expected high of 24. And on Thursday, look for sunshine and a high of 21. I'm Joseph Godin. 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

0: Northumberland's Classic Rock 107.9 with Neil Young, Cinnamon Girl. A reminder again, if you're in the Lakehurst Street area in Brighton, Brighton Fire and Rescue are going to be conducting a training exercise this evening. So you're going to notice a significant presence of firefighters and fire vehicles in that area tonight. Have a great afternoon. Mark Hansen is coming in next.
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Good afternoon. How you doing? I'm Mark Hansen. Great to be with you in the sunshine today with the Humidex up around 26 with Eddie Money.

on making it through another meeting. That could have been an email. Northumberland's workforce listens to Classic Rock 107.9.

0: this week, it's Animal House, all about pets. 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
2: Coming up in this afternoon's news, we'll have more on municipal election races beginning to take shape in Coburg as the nomination period continues ahead of October's vote, as well as a final push for residents to weigh in on Coburg's Parks and Recreation Master Plan before the June 8th feedback deadline. 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
2: Today will be sunny and we'll get to a high of 24 with a humidex of 26. Tonight, look for clear skies and a low of 16. Tomorrow, we have another sunny day on tap with an expected high of 24. And on Thursday, look for sunshine and a high of 21. I'm Joseph Godin. 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

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This guy received a Lifetime Achievement Award last night at the American Music Awards. 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

0: Northumberland's Classic Rock 107.9. Red Rider, there's White Hot, and Billy Idol ahead of that with Rebel Yell. And he received the Lifetime Achievement Award at last night's American Music Awards. In his acceptance speech, he said, "When I started out in punk rock back in 1976, we thought it may only last about 6 months, let alone 50 years. Then he closed the show with a performance of Eyes Without a Face and Dancing with Myself." And later on this year, he's going to be inducted into the Rock and Roll Hall of Fame as well. Coming up at 3, join me for today's edition of Mark's 3 Picks.
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0: now time for Mark's three picks. Yeah, he knows what you like. And he brought it. Three songs, juicy, thick, and built to satisfy your 3 o'clock crave. Let's go.
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What in the world do our three songs have in common today? 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

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Tell me what you think Hammer to Fall by Queen, Monkey Wrench by the Foo Fighters, and this song have in common. The answer, of course, is found within the lyrics. 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
1: We'll have more on a busy stretch for Northumberland OPP that included marine rescues, crashes, and impaired driving charges over the long weekend, along with another edition of our Animal House feature series, Spotlighting Working Dogs, helping keep Northumberland communities safe, coming up at 4, 5, and 6. 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
0: 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A contest that is so huge, so unbelievable, you don't want to miss this. 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
1: Today will be sunny and we'll get to a high of 24 with a humidex of 26. Tonight, look for clear skies and a low of 16. Tomorrow, we have another sunny day on tap with an expected high of 24. And on Thursday, look for sunshine and a high of 21. I'm Joseph Godin. 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

0: Northumberland's Classic Rock, 107.9, Three Doors Down, and a little Kryptonite on your gorgeous Tuesday afternoon. I'm Mark Hansen, and we kicked off this hour with Mark's three picks. The three songs I chose today that all share a common connection were Hammer to Fall by Queen, Monkey Wrench by the Foo Fighters, and Walk of Life by Dire Straits. Now, you're probably asking yourself, what in the world do those three songs have in common that's unique? Well, the answer is they contain three things that you're going to find in a basic toolbox. I can't talk today. A hammer, a wrench, and a knife. Congrats to everyone who knew that today, including Joanne in Peterborough, Sharon in Coburg, Troy in Coburg, Jay in Grafton, and Mike in Coburg, who was fastest today with the correct response. And that means Mike is the new three picks champ, and we'll play again tomorrow afternoon at 3. And Backroads Country, Northumberland's biggest country show, returns to the Coburg Lions Community Center on Saturday, July 25th. Outlaw State of Mind is the premier Chris Stapleton and Luke Combs tribute. Tickets are just $40 each, and for ticket details, check out our events page at classicrock1079.ca.
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0: 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I feel like hitting the beach almost. I'm Mark Hansen, and our third annual Northumberland Spring Home Garden and Leisure Show presented by the Ryan Huffman Real Estate Team is coming up this Saturday and Sunday. 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
1: Clear skies tonight and a low of 16. Right now it's 23 degrees. Good afternoon, I'm Joseph Godin. The province's Special Investigations Unit says it's looking into the circumstances surrounding the death of a 28-year-old man following time in a Northumberland OPP detachment cell. According to preliminary information from the SIU, on Sunday evening, officers responded to a Crammy residence for a welfare check at the request of family and learned the man was wanted for a failure to comply warrant and arrested. The man reportedly had facial injuries, which prompted a trip to hospital, but he was then medically cleared and transported to a cell. The following morning, officials say the man went into medical distress and was again sent to hospital where he was pronounced deceased. Coburg's 2026 municipal election is beginning to take shape, with several familiar names already entering the race. Deputy Mayor Nicole Beatty has officially filed nomination papers to run for mayor, while Councillor Adam Bureau filed to run for deputy mayor on Monday. Mayor Lucas Cleveland has not yet officially filed papers, though he has publicly indicated he plans to seek re-election. Nomination papers can be filed until August the 21st, with voters heading to the polls October the 26th. Brighton's Concerts in the Park series returns next week to shine a light on Northumberland and area musicians. Brighton Community Events Committee Chair Lloyd Hutchinson tells us more about this year's lineup.
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1: Bentwood Rocker will kick off the free series, which continues weekly at 6:30 p.m. at Memorial Park. And now it's time for our daily Animal House Showcase feature. Today we're looking closer at canine security. Security dogs may look intimidating in demonstrations, but canine security says properly trained working dogs are focused, disciplined, and highly social animals. CEO and founder David Hutnick explains the dogs are trained through positive reinforcement and strong handler relationships.
3: You're training them to play a game. Tracker, Titan, Finn, any of them, when they do apprehension work, tails are wagging. When we call them to the release and they release, they get the reward and they're just happy and having a great time.
1: Hutnick says after demonstrations, the dogs revert to their friendly nature, looking for attention and affection. 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In sports, the Spurs and Thunder will meet for Game 5 with their NBA Conference Final tied at 2 apiece. And the Jays will play the second of a 3-game set tonight with the Marlins. 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
4: The President's Trophy curse may be alive and well in the Stanley Cup playoffs. The Colorado Avalanche face elimination tonight in Las Vegas, trailing the Golden Knights 3-0 in the Western Conference Final. Colorado finished with the NHL's best regular season record, but as of 2013, no team that led the league in points has ever reached the Stanley Cup Final. Now the Avs are one loss away from a sweep, and only four teams in NHL history have ever rallied from a 3-0 deficit to win the best of seven series. We'll see what happens when puck drops at 9 o'clock. I'm Kennedy Freeman. Playoff Fever returns tomorrow morning at 8.
1: 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Northumberland's three-day weather is coming up.
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3: Tonight will be clear and we'll get to a low of 16. Tomorrow, we'll have another sunny day on tap with an expected high of 24. And on Thursday, look for more sunshine and a high of 21. Right now, it's 23 degrees. I'm Joseph Godin. 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

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The Canadian men's national soccer team is getting ready for the World Cup in Toronto, but they're not practicing in Canada at all. I'll tell you where they are getting ready in a few minutes. And here are the Kings on Northumberland's Classic Rock, 107.9.

0: Northumberland Classic Rock 107.9. Beck, that is Loser in the Sunshine on this Tuesday afternoon. And we're 17 days away from the Canadian men's national team kicking off the World Cup in Toronto. But instead of training in Canada, they are practicing in Charlotte, North Carolina. Why there? Head coach Jesse Marsh says it's because the weather there is similar to what the Canadians will be facing during the World Cup. Heat and lots of humidity. For instance, today it feels like 36 Celsius in Charlotte. Canada's first game is coming up on June 12th, and we've got Journey coming up next.
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7: The Ontario Provincial Police continue to investigate the 2007 murder of 28-year-old Rachel Russell of Cobourg. Rachel was last seen on October 25, 2007. Her body was discovered weeks later along a pathway near the train tracks east of Ontario Street in Cobourg. Investigators believe she was the victim of homicide. Nearly two decades later, police and Rachel's family are still searching for answers. A $50,000 reward is being offered for information leading to the arrest and conviction of the person or persons responsible. 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
12: Tonight will be clear and we'll get to a low of 16. Tomorrow, we'll have another sunny day on tap with an expected high of 24. And on Thursday, look for more sunshine and a high of 21. 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

0: Northumberland's classic rock, 107.9 from Las Vegas. The Killers, There's Somebody Told Me. And speaking of Vegas, in NHL playoff action tonight, the Golden Knights could sweep the Colorado Avalanche in the Western Conference Final. The Knights lead the best of seven series 3-0. A win tonight will put Vegas in the Stanley Cup Final. Game time is set for 9 o'clock. Meanwhile, in the Eastern Conference Final, the Habs now trail the series 2-1 after losing last night in overtime. Game 4 of that series is tomorrow night at 8.
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0: 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It's 4:48 in the sunshine, 20 degrees outside of our studios here on Telephone Road. 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Coming up at 5 from the newsroom, the OPP say that they have seized 7 vehicles, a boat, and more following an investigation into a 41-year-old Port Hope resident.
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0: 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In sports, it's do or die for the Avalanche tonight when they play Game 4 of their NHL Conference Final in Vegas. The Golden Knights lead 3-0. The Spurs and Thunder will meet for Game 5 with their NBA Conference Final tied at 2-2. And the Jays will play the second of a 3-game set tonight with the Marlins. The next time you're scrolling through your phone, visit northumberlanddaily.ca and see what the county is talking about. Northumberland's 3-day weather is coming up.
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0: Canada's main stock index edged lower today while U.S. markets finished mixed as investors weighed easing bond yields against renewed concerns over U.S. government debt levels and uncertainty surrounding future interest rate cuts. The S&P TSX Composite Index was down 177 points to 34,654. In New York, the Dow Jones Industrial Average was down 118 points to 50,462. The S&P 500 Index was up 46 points to 7,519, while the Nasdaq Composite gained 32 points to close at 26,656. The Canadian dollar traded for 72.39 cents U.S. compared with 72.44 cents on Monday. The crude oil contract was down $2.90 U.S. to $93.70 per barrel, while the price of gold was down $16.60 U.S. to close at $4,506.60 an ounce. 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
0: Tonight will be clear and we'll get to a low of 16. Tomorrow, we'll have another sunny day on tap with an expected high of 24. And on Thursday, look for more sunshine and a high of 21. Right now, it's 23 degrees. 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

0: Northumberland's Classic Rock 107.9, The Offspring, and You're Gonna Go Far, Kid. Good afternoon. I'm Mark Hansen, 20 degrees outside of our studios here on Telephone Road. And how cool would it be to have the ability to understand what your dog or cat is saying to you? A startup based in China just launched a new wearable device for pets that claims to translate animal emotions into human speech with close to, get this, 95% accuracy. The gadget hangs from your pet's collar and uses AI to study things like vocal patterns, behavior, and body language to figure out what your pet is trying to say to you. But before you get too excited, the company hasn't released any scientific studies proving that the device actually works. So don't get your hopes up. Coming up, music on the way from Steve Miller.
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0: Northumberland's Classic Rock, 107.9, Chilliwack and Fly at Night. And we hope to see you this weekend at our third annual Northumberland Spring Home Garden and Leisure Show presented by the Ryan Huffman Real Estate Team. It's going to be held this Saturday and Sunday at the CCC. 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Coming up at 6 from the newsroom, the SIU is looking into the circumstances surrounding the death of a 28-year-old man following time spent in a Northumberland OPP detachment cell. Details coming up.
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0: Ca. In sports, it's do or die for the Avalanche tonight when they play Game 4 of their NHL Conference Final in Vegas. The Golden Knights lead 3-0. The Spurs and Thunder will meet for Game 5 with their NBA Conference Final tied at 2-2. And the Jays will play the second of a 3-game set tonight with the Marlins. The next time you're scrolling through your phone, visit northumberlanddaily.ca and see what the county is talking about. Northumberland's 3-day weather is coming up.
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0: Tonight will be clear and we'll get to a low of 16. Tomorrow, we'll have another sunny day on tap with an expected high of 24. And on Thursday, look for more sunshine and a high of 21. Right now, it's 23 degrees. I'm Joseph Godin. 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

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Good evening. How you doing? I'm Mark Hansen. The Blue Jays host the Marlins tonight. Hopefully the Jays can get the bats going. It's going to be tough, though. Vladimir Guerrero Jr. is going to be sitting this one out. And here's John Fogerty playing some center field on Northumberland's Classic Rock 107.9.

0: Northumberland's Classic Rock 107.9, Metallica and Enter Sandman. So which generation do you think spends the most and the least on a date? Well, according to a new survey, millennials spend an average of $252 on a date. Gen Z or Gen Z, $205. Gen X, $173. And baby boomers, just $126 per date. What's their secret? Oh, the seniors discount. That's it. Coming up, Bon Jovi.
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13: Tonight will be clear and we'll get to a low of 16. Tomorrow, we'll have another sunny day on tap with an expected high of 24. And on Thursday, look for more sunshine and a high of 21. 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

0: Here with Northumberland's Classic Rock 107.9 with Billy Idol and Hot in the City. And speaking of Billy Idol, he received the Lifetime Achievement Award at last night's American Music Awards. And in his acceptance speech, he said, "When I started out in punk rock back in 1976, we thought it may only last about 6 months, let alone 50 years. Then he closed the show by performing Eyes Without a Face and Dancing with Myself." And later on this year, he's going to be inducted into the Rock and Roll Hall of Fame.
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0: 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That's it for me. Rob's in next with Classic Rock at Night, and I'll catch up with you again tomorrow afternoon. Have yourself a great Tuesday night.
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0: Classic Rock at Night and Tea Party. Temptation for a Tuesday. Will you be tempted to buy the new AI-powered pet translator? This is a new gadget. Chinese tech company created it. It can turn your dog or cat sounds into actual human speech. Now, how they do this, I don't know. Why they do this, I also don't know. I mean, do you need to know that your cat hates you? I mean, to this point, you just assumed.
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12: Tonight will be clear and we'll get to a low of 16. Tomorrow, we'll have another sunny day on tap with an expected high of 24. And on Thursday, look for more sunshine and a high of 21. 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

0: classic rock at night. That's Queens of the Stone Age. And No One Knows. Happy Tuesday. I didn't know this was a thing, but did you know the Enhanced Olympics just took place? This is where swimmers who competed were allowed to use steroids, doping, and anything else they wanted to try to set new world records. Amazingly, only one new world record was set. As you guessed it, the most athletes in one place cheating at the same time.
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